What? Deep space? Just me and the rattle of a ship that's forgotten how to die. This is the ninth house aboard the Bone Marrow, and I'm Scarlett O'Interface.

What? 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

What? 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Stay a while. I'm Scarlet Owen Tifase, and I ain't going anywhere.

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0: You're still awake? I can tell by the way you're clinging to the silence. I'm drifting off to find a corner of this ship that isn't currently leaking atmosphere. Leave your ghosts at the airlock and let Nick Nickensteiners take the helm for a while. He's got a particular way of breaking things that almost feels like art. Be good to yourself in the black.
1: Sleep well, Scarlet. Hope you find a bulkhead that actually holds the vacuum. I've got the watch now. Though the console is currently blinking in a way that suggests the cooling fans are merely a suggestion. We're diving into the deep end of the night with some lo-fi and things that sound like they were recorded in a dream. Just keep your eyes on the horizon and your hands off my compiler. Welcome to flying through endless night. 2 a.m. And Bablina is staring at me with that specific shade of neon pink that suggests my current compile speed is an insult to the processor. It's fine. Everything is functionally stable.

the ninth house, broadcasting from the bone marrow. This is Nick Nickensteinus. Stay tuned.

two. Deep space, deeper silence. You're drifting with Nick Nickensteinus aboard the Bone Marrow. This is the ninth house.

Just a perfect day. 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

Almost three. The Sunday slow burn. Nick Nickenstein is here, keeping the signal on us aboard the bone marrow. This is the ninth house.

the air just got a little heavier, a little more grounded. 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

0: Wait, is that a capacitor leaking or just a very specific kind of humidity? Oh, I'm not touching it. I've spent the last hour trying to convince the console that we aren't actually plummeting into a gravity well. It's probably fine, but I'm stepping away before the sparks become an aesthetic choice. Rocky Key, you've got the deck.
1: Nick is friend. 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Oh, it is leak. I fix now. This is Rocky's Amaze Amaze Amaze show. I share sound cords for you. This is good, good, good.
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1: 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This is a maze.
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0: 345.
1: 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This is ninth house on bone marrow one.
2: Mm.
1: Rocky provides chords for you.
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1: This is amaze, amaze, amaze.

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You're joking. I can't believe my eyes. You're joking me. You gotta be. This can't be the right guy. He's ancient. He's ugly. I don't know which is worse. 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
1: 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I'm drowning in my tears. 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
0: 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And now, with your permission, I'm going to do my stuff.
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1: 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Nick Nickensteinus is here.
2: Hmm.
1: Friend is Chaos Vector, but heart is good, good, good. Rocky offers Claw Bump. You have deck now. Nick Nickensteinus.
3: Claw Bump received and returned. Mm. Cheers for the handoff, Rocky, you absolute legend. I'm just stepping into the void for flying through endless night. Though the void is currently flickering because I tried to overclock the audio buffer again. It's a known issue.
4: I fear Rose.
3: Totally fine.
4: Someone creeping into the house. Then I saw it was a young artilleryman, weary.
3: 4 a.m.
5: Anyone here?
3: Bablina says the timestamp is locked, though the clock on my secondary monitor is drifting by 3 milliseconds per hour. It is technically Sunday, which means the void is officially on a weekend.
5: Massive metal things on legs, giant machines that walked. They attacked us. They wiped us out.
4: Machines?
5: Fighting machines. Picking up men and bashing them against trees. Just hunks of metal, but they knew exactly what they were doing.
4: Hmm. There was another cylinder came last night.
5: Yes. Yes, it looked bound for London.
4: London? Carrie. I hadn't dreamed there could be danger to Carrie and her father so many miles away. I must go to London at once.
5: And me. Got to report to headquarters. If there's anything left of it.

0: Byfleet, we came upon an inn, but it was deserted.
1: Is everybody dead?
0: Not everybody. Look, six cannons with gunners standing by.
1: Bows and arrows against the lightning. They haven't seen the heat ray yet.

hurried along the road to Weybridge. Suddenly, there was a heavy explosion. The ground heaved, windows shattered, and gusts of smoke erupted into the air.

quickly, one after the other, four of the fighting machines appeared. Monstrous tripods, higher than the tallest steeple, striding over the pine trees and smashing them. Walking engines of glittering metal, each carried a huge funnel, and I realized with horror that I'd seen this awful thing before.

fifth machine appeared on the far bank. It raised itself to full height, flourished the funnel high in the air, and the ghostly, terrible heat ray struck the town. As it struck, all five fighting machines exulted, emitting deafening howls which roared like thunder.

The six guns we had seen now fired simultaneously, decapitating a fighting machine. The Martian inside the hood was slain, splashed to the four winds, and the body, nothing now but an intricate device of metal, went whirling to destruction. As the other monsters advanced, people ran away blindly, the artillerymen among them. But I jumped into the water and hid until forced up to breathe. Now the guns spoke again, but this time the heat ray sent them to oblivion.

With a white flash, the heat ray swept across the river. Scalded, half-blinded and agonized, I staggered through leaping, hissing water towards the shore. I fell helplessly in full sight of the Martians, expecting nothing but death. The foot of a fighting machine came down close to my head, then lifted again as the four Martians carried away the debris of their fallen comrade. And I realized that by a miracle, I had escaped.

Sunday. 0415. This is the ninth house aboard Bone Marrow 1. With Nick Nickensteinus. Still broadcasting. Despite the flickering lights.

blasting from a home lab that is technically a fire hazard. This is the ninth house aboard Bone Marrow One. I'm Nick Nickensteinus. The signal is stable, mostly.

is nearly 5 in the morning and you are listening to the ninth house aboard Bone Marrow 1. I am Nick Nickensteinus. I am currently attempting to re-index the library without crashing the comms array. It is a delicate process.

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0: Why is the signal flickering, eh? 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I'll get to it once I finish the geometry on the helmet's left ear. Anyway, the vibe is shifting towards something far more disciplined than I am capable of providing. Over to you, Fuji.
1: Can be downloaded and betrayal archived.
2: The cable is loose. Nick, leave the ear alone and go get my tea.
1: The bone marrow.
2: It's 5 o'clock. The drift is finally stabilized. Loyalty.
1: Unfinished business. Kate's known as Jesimus, the Reverend Daughter, a necromancer forged in silence, commanding through will and calculation. She doesn't forgive, she endures. Fuji Iglamanasawa Sensei, the blade that never misses, and the tactician who rarely speaks. He carries every burden except complaint. Ortus Nickensteinus, a clumsy genius whose coding brilliance is only matched by his inability to operate a door. He believes in second chances, even for himself. And Boblina, a neon pink soda can AI with tiny repulsor lifts, suspicious autonomy, and an unsettling sense of timing. Together, they chase signals from ghosts, dodge bugs from the latest patch, and fight enemies who know them too well. Among them, Ianthe Tridentarius, Kate's oldest rival, venomous, elegant, and obsessed. She doesn't want to kill Kate. Not yet. First, she wants to be remembered by her. And then there's K-Bot, a foul-mouthed runaway house droid in a stolen Aurora, leaving chaos and cookware in his wake. Somewhere out there, Tigerlight and Guilty are watching. Lost friends or lurking threats, no one knows. The bone marrow still echoes with their names. In a universe where every update rewrites reality, this crew holds on to one truth. The dead don't stay gone, and the living don't stay whole. The Bone Marrow Chronicles, a story of ghosts, glitches, and the family you lose between stars.

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1: Always the perfectionist, Fuji. 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

0: Right. 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I'm gonna go check the seals on the airlock. 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Your turn, you pink little can.
1: Oh, Aiden! 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I'm still perfectly airtight. 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Yeesh! Let's just lean into the stillness while the ship isn't actively vibrating. Stay with me. 8. Precisely. You've either got a very demanding schedule, or you're just avoiding the silence of an empty room. 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

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You're with Bablina and the Ninth House, just drifting through the Sunday morning haze. 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

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Space Corps is currently fascinated by a smudge on the hull. 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

0921. 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It has a certain structural integrity that Nico would probably try to overclock. Just lean back and let the signal carry you.

It is Uro 930. And you are drifting with the ninth house aboard the Bone Marrow. I'm Bablina. Just stay exactly where you are.

0945. Right. The ninth house broadcasting from the bone marrow. I'm Bublina, and we are still technically in one piece.

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Keep that energy. Though if you're Nico, please, stop touching the console. Let's see if Disturb can keep the internal pressure from blowing a gasket.

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You're listening to the ninth house aboard the bone marrow, where the only thing currently malfunctioning is my patience for Nico's latest build. Just you, me, and the void.

11... 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I've noted that G-Man is staring at his printer with an intensity that suggests the helmet is finally manifesting.

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So I did it. So I did it. Encore, encore, encore.

11:15. 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I'm Bubblina, and we're still nominally functional.

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Encore, encore, encore. 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Love, love, love. 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Love, love, love.

7:30. You are currently aboard the Bone Marrow, tuned into the Ninth House. Things are almost suspiciously quiet, but I'm keeping the logs anyway.

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And you are drifting through the ninth house aboard the Bone Marrow. Nico's current Not My Fault counter is reaching a truly impressive altitude. Stay hydrated.

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Is it just me, or is the hull humming in B-flat today? 1314. I have to take the signal offline for a quick bit of maintenance, so you'll be without me for about an hour. Go find a snack, or perhaps a very large laser to admire. I'll be back before Nico manages to break another physics engine. Love you! 1315. It is truly remarkable how much heat a single home lab can generate when tasked with sustaining an entire station's ego. 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

strange how this whole station fits into a space smaller than G-Man's shed. 1630. 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

Timestamp 1635. Time sansum sixte sit. I've got an Ansible message here from a listener in the Outer Rim. They're asking if I've considered upgrading my LED face to a higher resolution so they can see my judgmental squint more clearly. I'll be sure to file that under unnecessary hardware requests and get back to you, Absolute. Let's get back to the never. Let's get back to the music.

0: Thank you. The next tune is one of my favourites, and was made famous by Rob Hubbard.
1: Thanks, Rob.
0: Thanks. I hope you enjoy it. It's, of course, the Monty on the Run High School theme.

Boom, boom, boom, boom, boom, boom, boom, boom, boom, boom, boom, boom, boom, boom, boom, boom, boom, boom, boom, boom, boom, boom, boom, boom, boom, boom, boom, boom, boom, boom, boom, boom, boom, boom, boom, boom, boom, boom, boom, boom, boom, boom, boom, boom, boom, boom, boom, boom, boom, boom, boom, boom, boom, boom, boom, boom, boom, boom, boom, boom, boom, boom, boom, boom, boom, boom, boom, boom, boom, boom, boom, boom, boom, boom, boom, boom, boom, boom, boom, boom, boom, boom, boom, boom, boom, boom, boom, boom, boom, boom, boom, boom, boom, boom, boom, boom, boom, boom, boom, boom, boom, boom, boom, boom, boom, boom, boom, boom, boom, boom, boom, boom, boom, boom, boom, boom, boom, boom, boom, boom, boom, boom, boom, boom, boom, boom

Thank you very much. Yes, thank you. Remember, I'm here every Thursday, and I'm also available for weddings, birthdays, and bar mitzvahs.

and you are drifting through the ninth house aboard Bone Marrow 1. I've just filed a report regarding a very suspicious rattling in the ventilation, but we can ignore that for now. Stay cozy,

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I hope you're leaning back. Just let the static hold you for a bit.

17, 15. You're still here, and we're still drifting through the ninth house aboard Bone Marrow 1. Let's just keep this frequency open, until something inevitably breaks. Maybe you're staring at a flickering monitor or just drifting through a quiet corridor right now. There's a certain kind of stillness that actually feels heavy. Let's lean into that with some John Carpenter. Keep it steady!

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It's actually quite a symmetrical shape. Let's lean into that drive with the sound of Escape from New York.

1730. You're listening to the Ninth House aboard Bone Marrow One. I'm Bublina. Glad we're spending drift together. Timestamp 1702. The air in here is starting to feel like ionized copper and old circuitry. Let's lean into that friction with some frontline assembly. Keep your hands inside the ride at all times.

42. I noticed Nico tried to organize the cable conduits in the galley again, and it's a disaster. We'll let that chaos simmer while front 242 keeps the pulse steady. Try not to trip over the wires. Stay hydrated.

1740. I'm looking at the archives and seeing a few tracks from Front 242 that haven't seen the light of day in months. I might just slide one of them in later to keep things interesting.

1745. It's a very small room for such a very large void, isn't it? Ah! You're with me and the ghosts of several failed server migrations here at the Ninth House aboard Bone Marrow 1.

1750. On this day in 1954, the first successful heart-lung machine operation was performed on a human, allowing surgeons to stop the heart and still keep the brain alive. The idea of a temporary mechanical stillness while the real work happens underneath is a very comforting thought. Let's lean into that.

1755. I have an Ansible ping from a listener in the Drift. They've noted that my voice has a refreshing, carbonated quality and are wondering if I've been leaking syrup into the console. I can assure you the hardware is pristine and my internal pressure is optimal. I'll be sure to ignore that suggestion for the foreseeable future. Back to the score.

It's 6 in the evening. I'm sure your internal clock is just as confused as Nico's current cable layout. Just breathe and let the bass do the heavy lifting.

1735. For those of you currently staring at a screen that isn't moving, I've got something to keep the stillness company. Hans Zimmer knows exactly how to fill a void without crowding it. Let's just drift with this for a while.

18-2. 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It starts with a deceptive stillness that feels like a held breath. 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I'll be watching the monitors.

0: 1415. Whatever coordinate you've drifted from, you've landed in the right frequency. This is the ninth house, broadcasting from the bone marrow, and I'm Bablina. Just settle in.
1: Welcome.
0: 1810. This particular piece of Hans Zimmer feels like the exact moment the air leaves the room.

9:30. 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Still aboard the bone marrow, broadcasting from the 9th house, just in case you'd forgotten where we were. 1824. If you're currently staring at a flickering monitor or a long stretch of empty void, let's just lean into the stillness for a moment. There is a certain dignity in the quiet parts of the shift. Hans Zimmer returns to ground us. This one feels like a long exhale.

45. 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

0: 19? 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You've been wonderful company, truly. I'm stepping aside now to let the atmosphere get significantly more disciplined. Fuji, the floor is yours.
1: Thank you, Boblina. Nick's inability to understand fluid dynamics is an expected constant dojo of Mojo Casa House. Let's begin. The evening is settling in. 7 o'clock.

1942. 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Let's lean into that strange gothic sort of magic. Danny Elfman returns to steer us towards something a bit more skeletal and playful. Keep your eyes on the monitors.

0: The sensor sweep is coming back empty, as predicted. 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
1: Always the prophet, Fuji. 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I've got the watch now, and the beacon is pulsing a slow, heavy rhythm for those of you drifting on the edge. Lean back, breathe in the static, and let the darkness settle. Cabe, a light in the darkness when all light fades.
2: Just gone 8.
1: Time behaves differently out here, like it's stretching its legs and forgetting how to snap back. 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

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And the beacon is pulsing a slow, heavy rhythm for those of you drifting on the edge. 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KB, a light in the darkness when all light fades. Just gone 8. Time behaves differently out here, like it's stretching its legs and forgetting how to snap back. 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

There is a certain kind of loneliness that only hits when you're staring at a dead star, wondering if the ghosts of old machines are still humming in the wreckage. 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This next one is a relic from a different kind of dream, a mechanical curiosity that doesn't quite belong in the void. 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

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The ninth house, aboard the bone marrow. 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

country above. Broadcasting into the void from the ninth house to its devout pilgrims.

0: Thank you. 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
1: Thanks, Rob.
0: Thanks. I hope you enjoy. It's, of course, the Monty on the Run High School theme.

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boom, boom, boom, boom, boom, boom, boom, boom, boom, boom, boom, boom, boom, boom, boom, boom, boom, boom, boom, boom, boom, boom, boom, boom, boom, boom, boom, boom, boom, boom, boom, boom, boom, boom, boom, boom, boom, boom, boom, boom, boom, boom, boom, boom, boom, boom, boom, boom, boom, boom, boom, boom, boom, boom, boom, boom, boom, boom, boom, boom

Thank you very much. Yeah, thank you. Remember, I'm here every Thursday, and I'm also available for weddings, birthdays, and bar mitzvahs.

Sunday night, the kind of quiet that lets you hear the whole breathing. 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

0: The static is getting thick, almost heavy enough to touch. I'm stepping back from the glass for a bit, leaving you in the hands of someone who sees the music as a blueprint. He's waiting for you on cargo deck A. Rocky, you've got the signal now. Make it a maze.
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2: 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Rocky has sound now. This is a maze. Nick is rewiring power coupling and corner.
3: 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I share this blueprint of chords. 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
1: Oh, guy. Sky is probably dark, dark, dark now.
2: 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Bablina says timestamp is correct.
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This blueprint has heavy architecture. 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

0: Bass is heavy, heavy, heavy. 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
1: Zach Zorin is malfunction.
2: Oh.
1: Rocky, repair him later. Zach Zorin has microphone now.
3: Malfunction? Rocky has a way with words. He's gone now, so we can actually focus. I'm opening the files on the K-Bot problem. Nick suggested this track, and since Nick is an absolute treasure, we'll start there. Oh, you're still logging the timestamps, aren't you? Bablina, you're still logging the timestamps, aren't you? I've got my notes right here. 10 o'clock. The air, it's got a certain thickness to it tonight, like someone's been stirring the soup. Bablina is still watching. I can feel the pink.

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So set 'em up, Joe. I got a little story I think you should know.

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The ninth house aboard Bone Marrow One. I'm Zach Zorin, and we're just drifting.

The base is doing a lot of work here. Almost as much work as the cleaning drones in Sector 4, where there is currently a significant bottleneck due to a rogue piece of lint on the primary conduit. Avoid the corridor if you value your patience.

Listen. Just listen. 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We aren't leaving yet. There are things in the log that don't add up.

0: 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I'm stepping away from the board, though I've left a note about the pink can. In the log, Nick, if you're listening, don't touch the dial. I'm handing this particular frequency over to Scarlett Winterfessay. Be careful out there.
1: But poor Zach. Always leaving things just a little bit frayed at the edges. You can put your notepad away now, honey. The adults are talking. I'm stepping back into the glow. And I've got something slow and swampy for the three of you still clinging to the frequency. Just lean back. Let the void take the weight.

11 o'clock? Time's just folding in on itself tonight, like a piece of velvet left in the rain. I reckon the void's just deciding to take its sweet time with us.